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Movies? 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
1: Independents al Primavera Sound.

Sunlight of Winnetka, California, where they understand the weight of human hearts. See, sorrow gets too heavy and joy it tends to hold ya. The fear that it eventually departs. 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

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And all those months I just wanted to sleep. 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

On the outskirts of Olympia, where the forest and the water become one. And we talked about our childhood like a dream we were convinced of, the perfect peaceful street that we came from. And I know he heard me strumming all those sad and simple chords as I sat inside my room so long ago. 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

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With eyes

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2: 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A man has no control, even over his own will.